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1: Yes, I'm going to go to the house. I'm going to go to the house. I'm going to go to the house. I'm going to go to the house. I'm going to go to the house. I'm going to go to the house. I'm going to go to the house. I'm going to go to the house. I'm going to go to the house. I'm going to go to the house. I'm going to go to the house. I'm going to go to the house. I'm going to go to the house. I'm going to go to the house. I'm going to go to the house. I'm going to go to the house. I'm going to go to the house. I'm going to go to the house. I'm going to go to the house. I'm going to go to the house. I'm going to go to the house. I'm going to go to the house. I'm going to go to the house. I'm going to go to the house. I'm going to go to the house. I'm going to go to the house. I'm going to go to the house. I'm going to go to the house. I'm going to go to the house. I'm going to go to the house. I'm going to go to the house. I'm going to go to the house. I'm going to go to the house. I'm going to go to the house. I'm going to go to the house. I'm going to go to the house. I'm going to go to the house. 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
0: 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The program is for lovers. So you can call your spouse and say hello, hi. The producer and the presenter of the program. We are together with Hassan Muhammad, popularly known as Hassan Khan on air. Or I can say two pingas on air. 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
0: 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Once again, Hassan Khan say hello, hi.
1: Hello.
2: Hi.
0: That's how one day today, the one-time editor-in-chief radio and Darason International, Maman Mahmoud

0: hi from Hassan Kanu. I can say from your colleague, or I can say in studio Radio Ndarason. Adishima, one time editor in chief Radio Ndarason International, Mamman Mahmoud Lardin, Nigeria. Hope you are enjoying at home with your lovely wife. Hello, hi, once again, both of you. Enjoy home, Mama Mahmoud. 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Harami Krentinde so Kwame Son. Sawai Chidei, Sawai Sulie, head of program. Radio Ndarason International. Bunuti Jani Kanduga, what are you doing? Hello, hi from Hassan Khan. Sawai Chidei, yes, Sawai Sulie, my.
1: Hi.
0: If you know, you know. Dina Waras Wazido Washashim Dio Dio Dio Suli Tedi Rasla Maroko Jimba. Suli Dio Futu Sedin.
2: Hello.
0: Bunutijani, how are you doing? Hope you're enjoying at home with your lovely wife. How are you doing? Hello, hi from Hassan Khan, where I can say hello, hi in Radio Ndarason or in studio.
1: Oh. Hi.
0: Hello, Bunutijani, the head of program Radio Ndarason International. How are you doing? Hey, Ladu Gulingia, Lok to Gojin. Munye and others, I Gulingia. Today, Sama, Sandiro, Krishana, Da Sandi, Roko, Karaye, Sama. Hello, hi, Hassan Kane Nandiro, Dozi Takatsu. And also on that one time, the first female Legulian technician radio on Ndarason.
2: No.
0: Amina Madamu, how are you doing? Hope you are enjoying at home with your little kids. Hello, hi, from Hassan Khan.
2: Hello.
0: Maybe we even fight this evening. Cheku Trama, come on, Zainabu Abu Ede. Janu Tulelang. I'm going to just look tomorrow. Playing the Beji Tamtama. 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